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1: Are you crying?
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4: Let him know.
1: Man, you gotta pick yourself up.
4: Tell him.
1: Because you look good. 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

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Who really are you?

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2: The last time we talked, Mr. Smith, you reduced me to tears. 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

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She should come with a trigger warning.

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Antena Caro, a l'estiu estem oberts per vacances.

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1: Antena Caro. 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